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1: Don't tell me this is all for nothing.

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I give you all the dope lyrics and introduced in the band to make you understand how this is planned. I demand a microphone to rock the homeboys with an instrumental to make noise. Yo, I rock the homegirl too. I'll explain the name of the crew. Yo, this beat is, this beat is, this beat is.

without any warning whatsoever and occurring concurrently in cities as far apart as London and Tokyo. Some reports describe these occurrences as retribution of a biblical nature. One thing is for sure, in the World Series of Life, it can only be described as man versus God.

You might know of the original sin. And you might know how to play with fire.